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Maybe it's time you answered it. 104.9 The Wolf.

0: China. 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

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The Wolf is playing them right now.

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3: AC/DC's upcoming show in Toronto may be in jeopardy after a severe thunderstorm caused significant damage to Rogers Stadium. The Wednesday night storm caused buckling and major damage to large sections of the venue's seating area. The Australian rock legends are scheduled to perform the third-to-last show of their Power Up Tour at the stadium on Wednesday, September 17th. 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

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And you know what I'm talking about. 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

0: Nation lives on 620 CKRM. I'm Dave Thomas, voice of the Saskatchewan Roughriders. Saturday is game day as the Riders take on the Winnipeg Blue Bombers. 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

0: Australia. Pickled cheesecake.
1: On the KFC menu?
0: Yeah. Pickled cheesecake.
1: I think I might do it.
0: I would 100% do it.
1: I think something about that makes sense. Because, I mean, if you have, like, pickled cream cheese is basically like a dip.
0: You're eating dill pickle dip in cake form.
1: I'm here for it.
0: I fancy you, like a delicate pie eater. You know, I don't get at it. You just kind of, like, pick at it.
1: Sure.
0: You know, you have your thumb and your pointer finger together.
1: You know what I'm a real fan of when I eat food?
0: Nope.
1: Is small utensils. I don't like to take the big utensils. I like the small
0: utensils. What about soup?
1: Because I feel like I'm eating it slower.
0: I'll take a soup. You got to have a big spoon for soup.
1: I'll take a soup, but like ice cream? Tiny spoon.
0: Chad's a small spoon.
1: Hey, wait a minute.
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0: 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The

0: It's funny. It's funny because it's raining.
1: And the song's called Rainy Day Women.
0: Woman.
1: Woman?
0: Woman.
1: But then there's numbers after it, right?
0: Yeah, 12 and 35. And I always mess those numbers up.
1: I never remember those numbers.
0: I always just throw numbers in to make it seem like I know what I'm talking about. And I've never been corrected.
1: Want me to tell you something that may not, people may not like? I'm not a big Bob Dylan guy.
0: Me neither. I like that song, though.
1: Yeah, that song I like. But other than that, The Hurricane's a good song. I like The Hurricane.
0: Yeah. Hmm. That's fine. Yeah, I'm not...
1: Like a Rolling Stone is okay.
0: I mean, Like a Rolling Stone would be probably... Yeah, that'd be right up there. Top two.
1: Of Bob Dylan songs?
0: Yeah.
1: I don't know. I never got them.
0: No.
1: But then again, I never liked Neil Young for a while. And then I fell in love with Neil Young's music after a while. I like Neil Young. I think Neil Young is underrated, and I think Bob Dylan is overrated. I think Neil Young should be where Bob Dylan is.
0: I think Neil Young's pretty big. You know, he's still popular with the kids still, you know?
1: But I don't think he doesn't hold as much reverence as Bob Dylan does.
0: Fair.
1: But I guess Bob Dylan was more of a political
0: and just thing. Being American makes a big difference,
1: too, right?
0: Which I guess both of them are.
1: Well, pretty much. No. Listen, Neil Young still stays, you know, he still protests in Canada.
0: Yeah.
1: And then drives through with his
0: protests.
1: He's like, using fossil fuel is bad. That's not my bus running outside the DoubleTree for 8 hours.
0: He hasn't done that for a while. Yeah. You know, he did that one big tour. But yeah, most of the time, he's just protesting American stuff.
1: Yeah.
0: That's kind of annoying.
1: Yeah.
0: They're Canadian. But I guess he lives there, too. What do I know?
1: What do we know at all?
0: Well, we know the news.
1: Oh, yeah.
2: AskToday.ca newsroom. This is Wolf News.
1: All right, Canadian retaliatory tariffs on the United States are officially in effect as of midnight. This comes after a weekend of Trump posting a cascade of anti-Canadian AI-generated posts to his Truth Social. I would call it slop, because that's kind of what it was. Like, at some point, I was just wondering, is anybody going to take his social media away? Like,
0: no.
1: He literally made... I think it was like 15 posts within an hour or something like that. And it's just like one was of him standing, like him as a hockey player standing over Carney. Like, I don't know.
0: That's stupid.
1: Donald Trump threatening to stop the sale of Bombardier planes in the U.S. And Republicans are pushing back on the move because Bombardier might be Canadian owned, but it employs thousands of people in the States. So. Torrential rainfall brought flooding to several areas of the province this weekend. Intersections and underpasses were once again impassable Sunday morning as storms brought rainfall to Regina. Weyburn was hit hard yesterday, forcing several businesses to close to deal with the flooding. And federal conservative leader Pierre Poilievre was in Regina over the weekend attending the Labor Day Classic. Poilievre stopped by the tailgate area to talk with fans. While in the Queen City, Poilievre once again asked for transparency on what the tariffs mean for Canadians and how much it will cost them in the end. Here's my opinion, because I know you're wondering, Evan. I don't think any politician should go to the Labor Day Classic. Unless you're going to start like just funneling some beers or something.
0: Listen,
1: stay out of there.
0: This is exactly why. Well, one of the many, many, many, many reasons Trudeau didn't ever get my vote. I challenged him to a shotgun contest at a Labor Day Classic one time.
1: Right.
0: While I was broadcasting.
1: Yeah.
0: And he just ignored me. He didn't do it. So.
1: Well, I mean, you're right. That loses votes.
0: Yeah. I think that lost a lot of votes for a lot of people.
1: So, yeah, what we're saying is, doesn't matter what side of the political aisle you're on, stay away from the Labor Day Classic, okay? Unless you're going to shotgun beers. That's Wolf News. For more local news, head to sasktoday.ca.
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0: Big day on the road for teams on Labor Day in the CFL. In Calgary, the Edmonton Elks improved their lead atop the West Division with a 38-28 win. That was over the Stamps.
1: The Stamps blew it.
0: They completely blew it.
1: Garbage.
0: Needed that one, too, from the Stamps.
1: Yep.
0: 9-3 Elks are 2 points ahead of the Riders for the first in the West. The 5-7 Stamps remain in the West basement. In the East, the second-place Toronto Argos beat the third-place Hamilton Ticats 37-22 to solidify their playoff position in the East. The Argos are 6-6, while the Ticats slip to 4-9. The Regina Pats will look to keep their perfect preseason intact when they head to Moose Jaw to take on the Warriors in exhibition action tonight. Winners in the SJHL, Verdon, Flin Flon, Battlefords, and Melfort, and the Athletics edged the Toronto Blue Jays 6-5 last night. Toronto remains one game back of the Guardians for that final wild card spot. For more local sports, head to sportscage.com.
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1: Showers continue this morning, but they should end this afternoon. Wind gusts at about 60K an hour and a high of 16. That's it. 9 with a slight chance of showers overnight tonight. 23 with a mix of sun and cloud tomorrow.
0: It's no longer good for the farmers.
1: Yeah,
0: Hasn't been for a long time.
1: No, that's right. It's no longer good for the farmers. 24 and sunny on Thursday. So hopefully we'll get a little bit of a dry out period here. But by the weekend, we're looking at highs in the low teens. So dare I say...
0: No, you don't need to say it.
1: Okay, light rain right now and 11 at the Wolf.
2: The Wolf.

0: Chad and Evan on the Wolf.
1: How was the weekend?
2: Good. Yeah, it's soggy, but
1: yeah.
2: Good.
1: Oh, yeah.
2: I'm wearing white shorts today because I'm...
1: What?
2: That's right.
1: No, you're not.
2: I'm wearing white right after Labor Day.
1: I don't care about
2: guess
1: that.
2: What?
1: I don't care about wearing white after Labor Day.
2: But white shorts.
1: Why are you wearing white shorts? You're going to start wearing white pants. I know it.
2: I have
1: you
2: white
1: are.
2: Pants.
1: Oh, my
2: God. I don't wear white pants.
1: Oh, my God. That's,
2: hey, listen, you can wear all the white pants or shorts you want, just no white gitch. We know that. No white gitch after Labor Day.
1: No white pants. Look, guys should not wear white pants. Or shorts.
2: Look.
3: Hold on.
1: What?
3: What's wrong with these?
1: What's wrong with these? Those aren't white.
3: What are they?
1: They're like gray.
3: No, they're white.
1: They're like a light gray. They're not white.
3: They're like an eggshell?
1: Nah, eggshells are still more white than that.
3: Well, yeah, but they're like a white.
1: Yeah, but they're like a gray, too.
3: What the hell do you know?
1: I know my colors.
3: I'm wearing a gray shirt.
1: You're wearing gray on gray.
3: No, I'm not wearing gray on gray.
1: It's better than wearing white.
2: Anyway, my weekend was good. And you were at the Labor Day Classic.
1: Well, yeah.
2: And how was that?
1: Good time.
2: Oh, because you were sitting in a hoity-toity box seat.
1: Well, sure.
2: You're like Caesar up there. You're like Julius Caesar.
1: Kind of. Except it's on my box.
2: Hmm.
1: You know, friends. Good friends at Hazteca invite me up every year.
2: Right.
1: You know?
2: Yeah.
1: So go up.
2: Didn't invite
1: then
2: me.
1: Then hang up. Nope, sure didn't.
2: Nope.
1: Nope. It was a good time. Real good time. Then, you know, we went back to our friends, Matt and Amber's after, and hung out. And it was a good time.
2: Yeah.
1: Definitely a good time. Could have used more sleep, but, you know.
2: Sleep is for the weak.
1: That's what they say. But lack of sleep also makes you weak. You know, it's a fine line, Chad.
2: Yeah.
1: It's a fine line.
2: I stayed inside and did a lot of Lego this weekend.
1: Oh, yeah.
2: Lego was the big thing.
1: Oh, yeah.
2: So you're out partying.
1: And you're at home doing Lego.
2: I'm at home doing Lego.
1: Old Man McDonald. That's what we call you.
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1: Good game.
2: Great game between the Riders and the Bombers.
1: I mean, it didn't need to go to overtime, but whatever.
2: Yeah, I think
1: it's how the games work.
2: I would hope that somebody from the Riders is on the phone looking for a new kicker.
1: And I think that's the reason why they didn't go for the extra point. And a lot of people 100%. Are complaining about that. But I think it was a good call.
2: They didn't have trust in him.
1: And that's unfortunate. But I actually didn't mind the call at all. A lot of people are like, well, you should have went for the extra point. But it's like, yeah, you just said it. No trust.
2: When you can't trust a kicker to make the extra point, that's probably a pretty good sign you should move on from them.
1: Well, and you missed two field goal attempts. Right? Right. And, you know, nerves and everything play into it. But, I mean, you're a professional athlete, right? Yeah. You got to be able to make those. Those are key. Like, those 6 points, that was the difference in the game.
2: So, my favorite part of the whole game was actually after the game. It was when Zach Collaros was doing the interview. I've never seen somebody who didn't want to be in an interview so much in my life.
1: Really?
2: Oh, my God. He was just and standoffish with reporters and just like... You can tell he didn't want to lose that one.
1: Oh, for sure.
2: He was mad.
1: Yeah.
2: So we'll see if Riders can do it with the, what do they call it?
1: Well, we can't call it that. We're told we can't call it that. But we call it
2: It's a banjo. It's the Banjo Bowl. It is. That's what it is. Okay? That's what it is. It's what everybody else calls it. That's what we're calling it.
1: TSN
2: calls it that.
1: I'm a big company guy, Chad. Yeah, you know me.
2: Doesn't matter. Whatever it's called, the rematch.
1: Yeah,
2: coming up this weekend in Winnipeg.
1: That's a big one. Another big one, right? Every game's huge now.
2: It's true though. If the Riders, if you sweep the Bombers in this two game series, these two games, that means a lot to your season. Like it means.
1: Oh yeah.
2: It's a huge chunk of your season.
1: Well, and going into, getting playoffs aren't that far away, right? We're into week 15 now. Like this Saturday, all four games, by the way, are on Saturday, 11, 2, 5, and 8. They're,
2: yeah, because NFL starts.
1: NFL starts tomorrow. Yeah, NFL kicks off tomorrow.
2: Don't want to compete against that.
1: Well, that's the thing. Like Friday night, you can still have the games.
2: Yeah.
1: You know, but yeah, Saturday, all four games. So it's kicks off with a real exciting one between the 0-11 Red Blacks and Argos.
2: Oh, my God.
1: Yeah, that'll be bad.
2: Hey, like, and also Stampeders, Calgary, could you pull your weight?
1: Nope. They tried.
2: No, they didn't. I thought they were going to win it. I'm watching it. I'm like, hey, they got this. I change the channel. Mm-hmm. I flip it back. I'm like, wait a minute. How'd Edmonton win?
1: I know. Everyone's swearing about that, you know? The Stamps were up at one point, what, like 18-7 at one point at the half? Something like that. It was like 18-7 at the half they were up.
2: Yeah, and they were outscored by like
1: 24-3 in the fourth. They really blew that one.
2: Get it together.
0: Crank it up, Regina. 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

0: Okay, so Canadian retaliatory tariffs on the United States are officially in effect as of midnight. This comes after a weekend of Trump posting a cascade of anti-Canadian AI-generated posts to his Truth Social. Meanwhile, Donald Trump is threatening to stop a sale of Bombardier planes in the U.S. Republicans are pushing back on the move because even though Bombardier is a Canadian company, it does employ thousands in the states. Torrential rainfall brought flooding to several areas of the province this weekend. Intersections and underpasses were once again impassable. Sunday morning, as storms brought rainfall to Regina. Weyburn was hit hard yesterday, forcing several businesses to close to deal with the flooding. And federal conservative leader Pierre Poilievre was in Regina over the weekend attending the Labor Day Classic. Poilievre stopped by the tailgate area to talk with fans. While in the Queen City, Poilievre once again asked for transparency on what the tariffs mean for Canadians and how much it will cost them in the end. That's Wolf News. For more local news, head to sasktoday.ca.
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2: I would just like to take a moment, something we did forget to mention here when we were talking about the game just a little while ago. The reffing was atrocious. Absolutely brutal.
0: It was lacking.
2: Big day for road teams on Labor Day in the CFL. In Calgary, the Edmonton Elks improved their lead atop the West Division with a 38-28 win over the Stamps. The 9-3 Elks are 2 points ahead of the Riders for first in the division, while the 5-7 Stamps remain in the West basement. In the East, the second-place Toronto Argos beat the third-place Hamilton Ticats 37-22 to solidify their playoff position in the East. The Argos are 6-6. The Ticats are 4-9. The Regina Pats will look to keep their perfect season intact when they head to Moose Jaw to take on the Warriors in exhibition action tonight. Winners in the SJHL, Verdun, Flin Flon, Battlefords, and Melfort, and the Athletics edged the Toronto Blue Jays 6-5 last night. Toronto remains one game back of the Guardians for that final wild card spot. For more local sports, head to sportscage.com.
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0: Okay, so today looking at rain throughout the morning. It should clear up a little bit this afternoon, although actually they're saying cloudy still, but 16 the high, 23 with a mix of sun and cloud tomorrow, 24 with sunshine on Thursday. Right now, getting some light rain, and it's 11 at the Wolf.
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0: Chad and Evan on The Wolf.
1: U.S. Open is underway in tennis, and Aryna Sabalenka took to the court this weekend, and she stopped midway through the match.
2: Yeah.
1: And went over to the umpire and was like, hey, can you tell whoever's smoking weed in the stands to stop? The smell is so strong.
2: Oh.
1: Somebody was smoking the reefer inside the U.S. Open.
2: Don't be doing that.
1: And, yeah, she said, this is what she said, quote, someone is smoking weed. Do you mind? Because it's so strong. I got to tell you, I like the smell of weed. From a distance.
2: So do I. But, I mean, I can understand why, you know, you're an athlete.
1: Yeah.
2: You're playing tennis. Mm-hmm. I can see how that would be distracting.
1: Yeah, you don't want to be breathing that in while you're trying. I mean, especially in tennis. You're gasping to stay alive anyway.
2: Oh, yeah.
1: Like, that's craziness.
2: Yeah, crazy. Running in the heat and on the field and, the court, pardon me. Mm-hmm. And, just trying to, you're in great shape. Like, you've said many times, and I agree with you, some of the best athletes in the world, tennis players.
1: 100%. But they don't know whether it was actually coming from somebody within the arena or somebody outside of the arena. It is crazy, though, how you walk around and you smell weed everywhere now. It's just like...
2: Sure.
1: Like, I remember the first time, before weed was legal, in walking around Vancouver and smelling it and just being like, wow, you could smell it everywhere here. Now it's just... All the time.
2: It's, you know, it could be skunk, though, you know? Light smell of skunk is fantastic, too. Or I forget where we were with the kids. Uh-huh. And Elliot, the one day, was just like, hey, it smells like hot dogs out here. Like, Elliot, that's not hot dogs. That's marijuana.
1: Yeah.
2: What? How come marijuana and hot dogs smell the same? I was like, I don't know what kind of hot dogs you eat, buddy, but yeah. They do not smell anything alike.
1: And hot dogs is what you want to smell after the marijuana.
2: Yeah, one leads to the other, typically.
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1: This is a tournament that happens in Japan all the time, and it's back, and the contestant can win over $12,000 in prize and cash and prizes. A competitive 90-minute sleep battle. They're having a nap battle. This is going on here. Actually, it's not giving me the date of exactly when this is going on, but you can make upwards of 12 grand by sleeping. That's it. It's a sleep tournament. That's all you have to do.
2: I think I could compete. Am I allowed to bring my apnea machine?
1: I think you'd probably have to, right? You're supposed to, right? Yeah. So,
2: like, it's all about how long you sleep?
1: So it is actually, they say it's harder than it actually sounds. So everyone will be equipped with a sleep tracking device. And during the 90-minute power nap session, everyone will be monitored for sleep depth, the overall quality, stability, and the time it takes for you to drift off. So it's all calculated under some medical supervision. It's kind of like when you go in, if you go in for the sleep apnea test at the hospital, it's super weird because some dude or lady's watching you sleep.
2: Yeah.
1: And then, you know, if you don't get a good overall sleep, because they hook you up with way more monitors in the hospital, and you're like, when I went and did it, I was pulling stuff off throughout the night, and they were having to hook me up again, and I had to stick around and do that, where I would sleep, you know, an hour or 20 minutes of every hour.
2: Yeah, that's the old school way of doing it. They don't do that anymore.
1: They don't actually do it ever like that anymore at a hospital?
2: I think because you can get now the take-home test. You do the take-home test. But I mean, it's still weird, but it's not as weird as that. Like that, I don't know how they expect to get an accurate measurement of your sleep like that.
1: It was super weird. Yeah. You're just, you know, that there's cameras on you and you're hooked up. What if you, you know, what if you're having a dream, you know, and it's just like you're laying on your back and, you know, you pitch a tent.
2: Yeah, well.
1: Gets a little weird, someone watching you.
2: It's only weird for them.
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1: All right, so those Canadian retaliatory tariffs on the United States are officially in effect, and they were put into effect at midnight. This comes after a weekend of Trump posting a cascade of anti-Canadian AI-generated posts to his Truth Social. Meanwhile, Donald Trump is threatening to stop the sale of Bombardier planes in the U.S., Republicans pushing back against that idea, as Bombardier, even though it is a Canadian company, it employs thousands in the states, especially in the state of Kansas, apparently. Torrential rainfall brought flooding to several areas of the province this weekend. Intersections and underpasses once again impassable. Sunday morning, as storms brought rainfall to Regina. It's crazy looking at footage of like that Rochdale area. Man, did they get hammered.
2: Oh, yeah. The Tim Hortons parking lot there with crazy. Visions and Sleep Country and stuff. It was nuts.
1: You still got to be, listen, you got to be careful when you're crossing. If you can't see the road and you're like, oh, I know how deep this road is, just really evaluate if you really truly know how deep it is. Because but even now I think most of the stuff is kind of cleared up, although there are still spots out there. Federal conservative leader Pierre Poilievre was in Regina over the weekend attending the Labor Day Classic. Poilievre stopped by the tailgate area to talk with fans. While in the Queen City, Poilievre once again asked for transparency on what the tariffs mean for Canadians and how much it will cost them in the end. That's Wolf News. For more local news, head to SaskToday.ca.
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2: It was a big day yesterday for road teams in the CFL. In Calgary, the Edmonton Elks improved their lead atop the West Division with a 38-28 win over the Stamps. The 9-3 Elks are 2 points ahead of the Riders, while the 5-7 Stamps remain in the West basement. In the East, the second-place Toronto Argonauts beat the third-place Hamilton Ticats 37-22 to solidify their playoff position in the East. The Argos are 6-6, while the Ticats slip to 4-9. The Regina Pats look to keep their perfect season intact when they head to Moose Jaw to take on the Warriors in exhibition action tonight. Winners in the SJHL, Vernon, Flin Flon, Battlefords, and Melfort. And the Athletics edged the Toronto Blue Jays 6-5 last night. Toronto remains one game back of the Guardians for that final wild card spot. For more local sports, head to sportscage.com.
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1: Today, going for a high of 16. That's it. Showers throughout the morning. It should, the rain should get out of here by this afternoon, but then cloudy, gusty winds at about 60K an hour as well, although we might need it to dry things out. 9 with a chance of showers overnight tonight, 23 with a mix of sun and cloud tomorrow. Right now, getting light rain and 11 at the Wolf.
0: This is Wolf Traffic.
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2: Nothing really slowing anything down, although it's going to be maybe a little tough seeing with the rain. There was a little bit of fog earlier this morning. And I did see, Pasqua a little slower moving right now, but not too bad. Yeah, that was heading southbound as well. Anything you see, let us know. 306-936-9653.
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0: Mornings with Chad and Evan.
1: All right, South Park, they won an Emmy.
2: Yeah.
1: Creative Arts Emmy, and you're saying, what's a big deal? Who cares about Creative Arts Emmys? Well, here's the funny thing. They're trolling Donald Trump while doing it because, of course, Donald Trump didn't like the way he was portrayed in the latest season of South Park. And fair enough, I would find if they portray you as getting Satan pregnant, it's probably not a great portrayal.
2: No, not really.
1: Nonetheless, they won the Emmy and then immediately went to social media and posted, because Donald Trump always complained about never getting an Emmy for The Apprentice.
2: Right.
1: So they posted a photo of Donald Trump's character in South Park holding an Emmy with his gitch around his ankles. And it says, congratulations, you finally got your Emmy. Is what it says.
2: It's true. It is. Big congratulations. And did he respond to that at all?
1: I don't know. I'm sure he will at some point. I'm guessing with some AI slop. He did. I guess he did get his Emmy, and they're going to have a heyday this season, man, with the whole Canada stuff.
2: For sure. But I'm sure he'll take a lot of the credit for winning that Emmy, too. I do.
1: I'm sure.
2: You know?
1: I bet you're right.
2: Just because it's him or his likeness or however you want to say it, right?
1: They needed me. They needed me to win.
2: That's 100% how this is going to go. But when will the new season be? November?
1: September 16th.
2: Oh, so it's coming up real quick.
1: Yeah, next week.
2: Wow. 8 days away, a week from tomorrow.
1: Yeah. Season 29.
2: Probably be their biggest season ever.
1: I would get, the only problem is they have like an episode every, they'll have one and then they'll go 2-3 weeks without an episode and then they'll do it again.
2: Right.
1: It's just kind of all over the place, but yeah, I'll watch it.
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0: people continue to go crazy on planes.
1: No.
0: This time it was a flight from Dallas-Fort Worth to Newark, New Jersey. And a passenger apparently just started yelling at people, then started hitting the person next to him, then started hitting a woman on the plane. And there were a couple of cops on the flight.
1: Uh-huh.
0: So they immediately jumped into action. They grabbed the guy. And the flight attendant gave them, like, zip ties. So they zip tied his hands together. And he was still fighting it. So they actually had to duct tape him to a first class seat. Like, they duct tape. Like, there's a picture. I know this is great radio, Evan. But look, there's a picture of him.
1: Oh, yeah.
0: Duct taped to the seat.
1: Not a small guy.
0: But, that's the only way they could restrain him. And then even that wasn't working, so one of the people had to sit on him until they could land in Baltimore.
1: Wow.
0: Until they could divert. This guy was an absolute raging lunatic.
1: I would say.
0: I would guess probably on something. Like,
1: likely.
0: And they said that they didn't tape his mouth because they wanted him to be able to breathe, but I could only imagine how much this guy was spitting on them or how much he was yelling the whole flight.
1: Or they could have maybe like still duct taped his mouth shut and then just made a little hole in there.
0: Well, they said they didn't duct tape his mouth shut.
1: No, but I'm saying they could have.
0: They should have.
1: And then they could have, like, you know, made a little hole in there. He could have breathed that way through his nose.
0: If you're feeling a little grumpy, don't even go to the airport. It's just
1: change your flight.
0: And the crazy thing is, like, I mean, this guy went on and said horrible things, but I can't blame certain people when they lose their minds on flights, because it's just...
1: Well, it'd be interesting to hear his side of the story about what happened, right? Not that I would take his side,
0: right?
1: Because the guy sounds like a real piece of work.
0: No, he said some horrible things. He was saying racial stuff and all that stuff on the plane. There's no reason for that.
1: Him, but no.
0: But nonetheless, like, there are... I don't know, but I've been sitting on a plane and just kind of gone... I feel like...
1: You felt like you could lose it?
0: Yeah. Like, you feel, you know, you feel constrained.
1: Well, now you know what'll happen. You'll be restrained.
0: But at least you'll get a first class seat.
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10: Reluctantly crouched at the starting line. Engines pumping and thumping in time. The green light flashes, the flags go up. Churning and burning.

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2: Canadian retaliatory tariffs on the United States are officially in effect as of midnight. This comes after a weekend of Trump posting a cascade of anti-Canadian AI-generated posts to his Truth Social. Meanwhile, Donald Trump threatening to stop the sale of Bombardier planes in the U.S. Republicans pushing back on that because Bombardier is a Canadian company, but it does employ thousands in the States. Torrential rainfall brought flooding to several areas of the province this weekend.

0: restrictions and underpasses once again impassable. Sunday morning, as storms brought rainfall to Regina, it's crazy. The ditches around Emerald Park, White City, like, they're just full.
1: Yeah.
0: It's insane. Like, Rochdale, same. Rochdale really hit hard. I saw a lot of footage from there. Giving it time. Hopefully the rain will end today, and we should deal with a couple of drier days. Federal Conservative leader Pierre Poilievre was in Regina over the weekend attending the Labor Day Classic. Poilievre stopped by the tailgate area to talk with fans. While in the Queen City, Poilievre once again asked for transparency on what the tariffs mean for Canadians and how much it will cost them in the end. That's Wolf News. For more local news, head to sasktoday.ca.
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1: Big day for road teams in the CFL yesterday. In Calgary, the Edmonton Elks improved their lead atop the West Division with a 38-28 win over the Stampeders. They are now 9-3, 2 points ahead of the Riders. The Stamps are 5-7 and are in the basement of the West. In the East, the second-place Toronto Argonauts beat the third-place Hamilton Ticats 37-22 to solidify their playoff position in the East. The Argos are 6-6, while the Ticats slip to 4-9. The Regina Pats will look to keep their perfect preseason intact when they head to Moose Jaw to take on the Warriors in exhibition action tonight. Winners in the SJHL, Verdon, Flin Flon, Battlefords, and Melfort. And the Athletics edged the Blue Jays 6-5 last night. Toronto remains one game back of the Guardians for the final wild card spot. For more local sports, head to sportscage.com.
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0: Showers ending this afternoon, then cloudy and gusty winds at about 60 km an hour, high of 16. 23 with a mix of sun and cloud tomorrow, 24 and sunny on Thursday. Right now it's mostly cloudy and 11 at the Wolf.
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0: Well, we didn't know if the day was going to come, but here it is.
1: Yep.
0: Canadian retaliatory tariffs are now officially in place on the U.S. The counter tariffs, as some people would call them. And you're going to see the price of certain items go up here in Canada, because in Canada, we're smart enough to realize that when we tariff other countries, we're just taxing ourselves.
1: Yeah.
0: I don't like doing this. I don't think anybody wants to do this.
1: But it's really, really going to force you even more now to buy local and Canadian.
0: Yeah.
1: If you're able to.
0: It's a tough spot to be in. And I do wish there was a lot more transparency in what's going on with the negotiations. But we're here regardless.
1: Mm-hmm.
0: So you're going to see the cost of, we've warned you already about things like makeup,
1: perfumes, colognes,
0: appliances. The cost of those are going to go up. I don't know if it's going to be like day one, like right now.
1: Because it is as of today.
0: Yeah.
1: Yeah.
0: I don't know if they're going to, you know, start passing the cost on to consumers immediately, or if it's going to take a little while because we've got supply built up or whatever.
1: Right.
0: But
1: I'm guessing that's likely the way, but also, you know, I don't know if you know this, but sometimes the big stores, they like to hammer it to you right away to make a bit more money.
0: I don't think that's true.
1: Well, and I'm just looking at the list here of some of the, it says whey, like I'm looking at whey. So like, I'm guessing that means whey protein.
0: I would guess, yeah.
1: That's going to be tariffed another 50%.
0: Which is crazy, because whey protein, like if you take protein at all, you know that it's insanely expensive.
1: It's
0: already
1: so expensive right now. Absolutely crazy. Looking at, like, you know, like wood and you know, anything like that has to do with wood.
0: A lot of that we have,
1: mm-hmm.
0: but still not all of it, you know. And there's always back and forth trading when it comes to that. Just let's get this settled. Let's get it
1: to shake hands. Oh, TP. TP's another one on the list, Chad.
0: Oh, no.
1: You're going to have to get yourself a bidet.
0: You're going to have to wipe your butt with an owl. No way.
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1: I can't believe we're 1 week away.
2: That's right.
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2: Foo Fighters.
1: They are going to be in Regina, Mosaic Stadium, 1 week from today.
3: Mm-hmm.
1: So the gates will open up at about 4:30.
3: Mm-hmm.
1: And then I believe that Mannequin Pussy is on at 5:30, remembering from previous shows. And then I'm guessing that Queens of the Stone Age will be 6:30. And Foo Fighters are at 8. Because they play for almost 3 hours. They play 2 hours and 59 minutes.
2: Yeah. I would guess Queens of the Stone Age will play, just over an hour, I think.
1: Well, then they could even be on at 6:15 then.
2: Do you like to look at the set list before you go to a show?
1: Well, Queens of the Stone Age have really been changing it up every day or every show. But yeah, I usually do. Like, I know what to expect already from Foo Fighters.
2: Yeah, thing is, with big stadium shows like that, a lot of bands tend to have the same set list for every show just because of the production that goes into them.
1: Well, you and I argued about this the other day. Not every band. You know, I'll even use, say, Guns N' Roses as the example. They change it up every single time they play a show. They have their songs that they play.
2: Yeah.
1: But they change it up all the time.
2: Because then I look at groups like AC/DC.
1: Well, they've been doing that for years.
2: Yeah, they do the same set every show.
1: But Foo Fighters have been doing that for a really long time, even when they've been playing arenas, not just stadiums, right? They've been doing that where it's pretty much, with the exception of maybe a song or two.
2: Yeah.
1: But it's typically the same.
2: Yeah, and I guess that's okay. I mean,
1: they'll play different covers sometimes.
2: But
1: you know,
2: although it is nice knowing what the encores are, because then you can plan for it. You can be like, okay, this is the last song. So as soon as the last notes hit, we're on our way out.
1: We have to beat the traffic.
2: But I also hate having that feeling, you know, when you're sitting there, you're going, okay, we're gonna have to hurry out of this.
1: I don't usually do that. I don't usually rush to try and get out.
2: I used to do that when I was at a show at Credit Union Center or SaskTel Center now.
1: Well, that's a little different.
2: But that, because it's just a zoo getting out of there.
1: It's awful.
2: Brand Center is the same too. Like, it's just...
1: You almost spend more time trying to get out of the parking lot as you do in the concert. It's almost that same amount of time.
2: It's just like, come, we got to figure... zipper merge, everybody!
1: What's that? I've never heard of her.
2: Yeah.
1: But Foo Fighters 1 week away in Regina. Coming up, Mosaic Stadium. 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
1: Canadian retaliatory tariffs are on the United States, are officially in effect as of midnight. This comes after a weekend of Donald Trump posting a cascade of anti-Canadian AI-generated posts to his Truth Social. Meanwhile, Donald Trump threatening to stop the sale of Bombardier planes in the U.S. Republicans are pushing back on the move because even though Bombardier is a Canadian company, it employs thousands in the United States. I believe the American headquarters are in Kansas, which would be prime Trump territory, so we'll see how that goes. Torrential rainfall brought flooding to several areas of the province this weekend. Intersections and underpasses were once again impassable Sunday morning as storms brought rainfall to Regina. Weyburn was hit hard yesterday, forcing several businesses to close to deal with the flooding. And federal conservative leader Pierre Poilievre was in Regina over the weekend attending the Labor Day Classic. Poilievre stopped by the tailgate area to talk with fans while in the Queen City. Poilievre once again asked for transparency from the Liberals on what the tariffs mean for Canadians and how much it will cost them in the end. That's Wolf News. For more local news, head to sasktoday.ca.
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2: Road teams yesterday in the CFL did all the winning. In Calgary, the Edmonton Elks improved their lead atop of the West Division because the stupid Stamps can't hold on to a lead.
3: Come on.
2: Bunch of losers.
3: Dummies.
2: Yeah, Edmonton ended up winning at 38-28. They improved to 9-3. The Stamps are now 5-7. In the East, the second-place Toronto Argonauts beat the third-place Hamilton Tiger Cats 37-22. The Argos now 6-6, while the Ticats are 4-9. The Regina Pats will look to keep their perfect preseason intact when they head to Moose Jaw to take on the Warriors in exhibition action tonight. Winners in the SJHL, Vernon, Flin Flon, Battlefords, and Melfort. And the Athletics edged the Blue Jays 6-5 last night. Toronto remains one game back of the Guardians for that final wild card spot. For more local sports, head to sportscage.com.
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1: Today, going for a high of 16 with showers kind of carrying on throughout the morning here off and on, but they should be gone by this afternoon with clouds. 23 and a mix of sun and cloud tomorrow, 24 and sunny on Thursday. Getting that light drizzle right now, and it's 11 at the Wolf.
0: This is Wolf Traffic.
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2: All right, get ready. There is a lot here. Highway 11 coming into the city onto Highway 6, Albert Street. Really slow moving there. Pasqua leading up to Ring Road heading southbound. Slow moving. Also between 4th Avenue and Dewdney. Dewdney Avenue heading eastbound. Slow moving. Albert Street southbound between... You know what? It's slow moving absolutely everywhere on every single corridor going into downtown in every part of the city.
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2: Be it Broad Street, Dewdney Avenue, Arcola, all of Arcola Avenue, almost from Chuka Boulevard to Park Street is backed up.
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0: Mornings with Chad and Evan.
1: I was talking to Tegan on Friday, and she says to me, she says, Evan, you know, we're going to have some Foo Fighter tickets to give away.
2: What?
1: I said, no, she said we're going to have Foo Fighter tickets to give away.
3: I got
1: to
3: stop doing that.
1: Yeah, you do. I do it too sometimes. But
2: what?
1: Yeah. I said I do it too sometimes. you know, she said we'll have, I don't know how many pair. I know there's more than a couple.
3: Right.
1: You know? Yep. So she said we'll have some tickets to give away coming up here. Within the next week, I guess, obviously, because it's coming up here in a week from today.
3: I can't wait for all the other radio stations to start playing Foo Fighters.
1: Yeah, maybe some Queens of the Stone Age, eh? Can you imagine hearing
2: that? We've been playing them all along.
1: We've been their number one station for years, man. Yeah. No, they haven't been.
3: It's fun. It'll happen. But
1: oh, yeah. You count or mark our word here. Yeah. It'll definitely happen. So
3: yeah.
1: It's crazy to think, though, because we announced this when back in October we were broadcasting over at Mosaic Stadium.
3: Mm-hmm.
1: And now it's here, like a week away. I can't believe that.
3: Yeah, it really has. This one's actually flown by, and it's like this week is going to really fly by.
1: Oh, it's going to be crazy with everything. Well, I know I'm like busy with lots of other things going on. This next week leading up to it, I imagine they're starting to set up the stage here.
3: Well, probably not today. It's pretty
1: maybe
3: wet,
1: not but today, but they're probably getting ready for it.
3: You know, I think too, like there are so many people taking their kids to this show. Like you're taking yours, I'm taking mine.
1: Yeah. Maybe.
3: Yeah, you might be. I am taking mine.
1: I do have tickets for them, but it's going to depend on what's going on in hockey.
3: Yeah. I think it's like this, and Foo Fighters are one of those bands. They're generational now, multi-generational.
1: Yeah.
3: Same with Queens of the Stone Age, even.
1: Yeah, a little bit less. I guess multi-generational by the time, you know, if you even go back to the Caius days and like Josh Homme and listening to his stuff from then. Well, you know, he's been around for a long time.
3: When did Queens of the Stone Age debut? Like late 90s?
1: Early 2000s, I want to say. Maybe it was even late 90s, actually. You going to look that up?
3: I am.
1: Because Caius was a 90s band.
3: Yeah. Look him up, by the way. Great stoner rock.
1: Well, that's what I love about like,
3: Queens
1: that
3: of the
1: whole
3: Stone
1: sound.
3: Age, 1996.
1: Oh, wow.
3: I think they were kind of the same time as Caius, though. Like, I think they were...
1: Well, how did you say it?
3: What, Caius?
1: It's not Caius.
3: Caius. Caius. Caius.
1: You weird me
3: potato,
1: out like that.
3: Potato, tomato, tomato.
1: What?
3: I always say Caius, but okay.
1: How do you say tomato, actually?
3: Tomato.
1: Okay. Because if you said it the other way, people say it the other way. Like, I get why you would say how you said Caius, but yeah. Caius. Like, people that say tomato, tomato,
3: right.
1: You smack them. Slap the tomato right out of their mouth.
3: Tomato is weird, yeah.
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1: This umpire, Doug Eddings, this guy, what a maroon. Over the weekend, the St. Louis Cardinals were playing, and they had a new pitcher up, Rincon, and he wore his hat. Okay, he wears his hat a little lopsided on the mound.
2: A little high up.
1: Yeah, but it was the angle of the hat that was apparently upsetting the umpire. And he gets in this kid's face.
2: Mm-hmm.
1: Like, he gets in his face talking about how, you know, he needs to fix his hat. Then he hands out a pitch clock violation. Rincon loses it. The umpire ejects Cardinals manager Ollie Marmon as well. Gone.
2: Mm.
1: And for what? Because this guy's hat was a little angled?
2: Well, did you see what else happened, too? Like, there was a clear out at home plate, and he called them safe? Like, who are they playing again?
1: Who were they playing?
2: It doesn't matter. But either way, and just to try and get back at... That's when I think the manager was tossed.
1: They were playing the Rockies. I think... and then the next game, all players showed up with their hats angled.
2: Yeah.
1: That includes even the Rockies.
2: Oh, I didn't know that the Rockies did that, too.
1: Yeah. Because they thought it was stupid.
2: Right.
1: And apparently Major League Baseball has stepped in, and they basically went up to Doug Eddings and said, "What are you doing? You took it too far. Like, this is ridiculous."
2: I wonder if he'll end up getting fined.
1: I don't think he'll be fined over it, but, I mean, you can bet he's going to be heckled about it as an umpire. Like, come on. And you know what it is? I've noticed this season that umpires, because they've lost the power of calling balls and strikes, really, essentially, because of the challenge, it's almost like they're getting angry, and they're finding other little things to nitpick at.
2: Right.
1: And I think they even see, of all the officiating in sports, umpires are probably the first to go in baseball. Because a lot of that can be AI,
2: right,
1: done with AI. Like,
2: and they'll never get rid of the umps. Like, they won't. It won't happen. It's part of the game, and that's something that I think they'll always consider having, right?
1: Well, I mean, I love a good scream match between the coaches and the umpires.
2: Like, everyone will miss that. It's a great part of the game.
1: Just getting right in their face, especially once they're ejected, then they get right in their face.
2: Flying right back at each other. Oh, yeah, heated right up.
1: I love that.
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0: This is Wolf News.
1: Again?
2: Yeah.
1: Got to do news again, huh?
2: Sure.
1: Jeez. Canadian retaliatory tariffs on the United States are officially in effect as of midnight. This comes after a weekend of Trump posting a cascade of anti-Canadian AI-generated posts to his Truth Social. Meanwhile, Donald Trump threatening to stop the sale of Bombardier planes in the U.S. Republicans are pushing back on the move because even though Bombardier is a Canadian company, it employs thousands in the States. Torrential rainfall brought flooding to several areas of the province this weekend, including intersections and underpasses here in Regina. Like, actually, not even just roadways.

0: general.
1: Everything
0: flooded.
1: Parking lots.
0: Yeah.
1: Yeah.
0: It was nuts. Weyburn hit very hard yesterday. Several businesses were forced to close to deal with the flooding. Several closed even today just to clean things out. And federal conservative leader Pierre Poilievre was in Regina over the weekend attending the Labor Day Classic. Stopped at the tailgate area to make it awkward with fans.
2: Hello, my general public. Hello, how are you?
1: Did you see him taking pictures holding with the Pilsner?
0: He didn't. It almost looks like he doesn't even know how to hold a can.
1: Yeah.
0: But any politician is like that.
1: No, yeah, we're not picking just on him. It's every single one of them.
0: They're all just like that. Hello, my general peoples. How are you? How are you? He did bring up a good point, asking once again for transparency on tariffs for Canadians and how much it will cost them in the end. That's Wolf News. For more local news, head to sasktoday.ca.
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1: Big day for road teams on Labor Day in the CFL. In Calgary, the Edmonton Elks improved their lead atop the West Division with a 38-28 win over the Stamps, who blew it. You ruined it for the Riders, you stupid Stamps.
0: You dumb dumps.
1: Elks are now 9-3. Stamps are 5-7. In the East, the second place Toronto Argonauts beat the third place Hamilton Tiger Cats 37-22 to solidify their playoff position. In the East, Argos are 6-6. Tie Cats are 4-9. Regina Pats will look to keep their perfect preseason intact when they head to Moose Jaw to take on the Warriors in exhibition action tonight. Winners in the SJHL, Verdon, Flin Flon, Battleford, and Melfort. And the Athletics edged the Blue Jays 6-5 last night. Toronto now remain one game back of the Guardians for that final wild card spot. For more local sports, head to sportscage.com.
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0: Today, going for a high of 16 with showers throughout the morning, and then it should clear off a little bit this afternoon. I shouldn't say it clear off. It'll still be cloudy, but should be less rain this afternoon with wind gusts at about 60 km/h an hour. 23 with a mix of sun and cloud tomorrow. 24 and sunny on Thursday. Right now, getting light rain and 11 at the Wolf.
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0: Chad and Evan on The Wolf.
1: It's enough rain now. It's enough.
2: Yeah, it's this is going to cause a lot of problems for a long time. Just when it comes to, especially this time of year with the farmers, right? Mm-hmm. This, we needed this rain kind of like at the end of July.
3: Yeah, where was it then?
2: Yeah.
3: But now it's just, and yeah, and it does seem too like the water just sits on top of the ground because it was so dry that it's just not going anywhere. It's like we live in the desert. Whenever they get rain, it just, everything flash floods.
2: Right. Well, yeah, like you see videos out there of people like floating garbage bins. Like there's a garbage bin floating in a parking lot.
3: Yeah.
2: Waist high water.
3: Everybody loves to bring out their canoes too, right?
2: Oh yeah, there are a lot of those videos going around.
3: I don't blame them.
2: How many vehicles were stuck in the underpasses? Do we get a number?
3: I don't know, but it is funny how as soon as that rain starts coming down, everybody with a beater just flies towards Albert and Sass Drive.
2: Yeah. Yeah. Trying to get a write off.
3: Don't
2: on
3: do
2: it.
3: That. That's illegal. Don't do that.
2: No. That sounds not like a great idea.
3: Yeah. But it was Sunday morning that was crazy here, right? Like that was when it, although yesterday it just seemed to rain and rain and rain forever. It was like, it was just never ending.
2: And it stopped for a bit. And they're like, oh, wow, that's the sun. And then more rain showed up.
3: Yeah.
2: The dog doesn't want to go outside when it's like this.
3: I know. Ours was like, I was like, come on. And she's just sitting at the door with her ears down. Like,
2: yeah.
3: I don't want to do this. It's like, I'm sorry. If you don't go outside right now, I know what's going to happen. You're going to poop on the floor.
2: Right.
3: And I'm not game for that, you know?
2: Yeah.
3: It's already bad enough that I poop on
2: the floor. I was just going to say, it's all, Callie says the same thing to you. Yeah. Hey, it's like, yeah. Chad, get outside before you go on the floor again.
3: Yeah, but...
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1: Here, you got a new favorite cover song.
2: Yeah.
1: Well, you know, I know you and I both support anybody who supports Limp Bizkit.
2: Yes.
1: They're
2: the Beatles of our generation.
1: Pretty much.
2: They're the Beatles of any generation.
1: They are.
2: They're bigger than the Beatles.
1: They are. Yeah. They're bigger than Oasis. Because Oasis said they're bigger than the Beatles. Didn't they?
2: Yeah. And then John Lennon said, well, that was another controversial quote he had.
1: Yeah. Yeah. But we're saying Limp Bizkit is bigger than both.
2: Well, that's what we're saying.
1: Or all three.
2: So Carrie Underwood, you know, the country and western singer Carrie Underwood.
1: Yeah, yeah.
2: She was performing in Iowa over the weekend, and she performed a couple covers. She did Collective Soul's Shine.
1: Okay, oh, really?
2: Listen, Dolly Parton did that too. Great, fine.
1: Yeah.
2: She went into Papa Roach's Scars.
1: Okay.
2: Which she like, what?
1: She does like rock. She likes some heavier music.
2: Well, and she did do a song with Papa Roach, mm-hmm. Leave a Light On. Okay. Then she did Guns N' Roses, Sweet Child of Mine. She's done that before.
1: Yeah, I was going to say, she's done that before and done very well with it, too.
2: She even performed it on stage with GNR at one point. She did One Step Closer from Linkin Park.
1: So this is more than a couple. This is a few.
2: Yeah. And then she did Limp Bizkit's Break Stuff.
1: Do we have audio of it?
2: Well, it's Break Stuff, so I can't play it. But,
1: oh, yeah, there's a lot of bad words
2: in
1: this.
2: She even comes out with the backwards red hat. It's giving real Steve Buscemi with a skateboard vibes.
1: everyone should know what that picture is.
2: It's like watching mom and dad kiss. It's an awkward thing.
1: You don't want to do that. You don't like seeing that.
2: No, I'll give her credit for trying.
1: Right.
2: Okay.
1: Well, that's good of you. Better than I would have done.
2: You're not even giving her credit for trying?
1: No.
2: But it's just...
1: There's some bands you shouldn't cover. And Limp Bizkit's one of them.
2: But Carrie Underwood has made it very clear before in the past that she's a big metal fan.
1: Mm-hmm.
2: Like,
1: she loves Korn.
2: And Slipknot.
1: Yeah.
2: Big Slipknot fan.
1: Yeah. It's true.
2: But...
1: it's not right.
2: You leave the words of Fred Durst out of your mouth, please.
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The water is calling. Maybe it's time you answered it.

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1: This Friday, Oasis' Don't Look Back in Anger will premiere in theaters, including IMAX. I'm not sure if Kramer IMAX has it or not, but it looks like the Gallagher boys were together once again at the London premiere of the documentary.
2: Oh, yeah. All smiles with each other, too.
1: They're buddy-buddy now. Yeah, well, money makes things go away.
2: I don't know if they probably still don't talk. I can't imagine them actually talking.
1: Maybe the documentary will give us more of shine more of a light into that, I guess.
2: It could be.
1: I think it's going to be, I mean, I shouldn't even say money heals the wounds, because really they've been offered money for a long, long time and haven't done it.
2: Right. Maybe they just finally were running out.
1: You would think their mom would have been like, guys, come on. Like, I'm tired of having two Christmases here.
2: I think that she probably was part of it. I really do think so.
1: Yeah, I think so too. I think also, like, I think Liam matured.
2: Maybe.
1: I think he got to the point where he was just like, okay, like, anyway, it doesn't matter. We'll find out, I guess. Don't Look Back in Anger. Out in theaters this weekend, and then is it on Disney Plus after that?
2: Yeah, Disney Plus and Hulu.
1: Yeah.
2: Disney Plus in Canada.
1: Right.
2: And if you're listening in the States, you know, all our friends listening in the United States of America, you know, you'll have it probably on those choices.
1: Tariffed too. Heavily, though.
2: Oh, yeah.

0: Chad and Evan on the Wolf.
1: Well, Sammy Roberts.
2: You know, I think the best birthday cake is cheesecake. It was my son's birthday yesterday, and my wife made cheesecake. It's the best. Don't get anything other than a cheesecake for your birthday.
1: Don't tell me what to do. I'll do what I want.
2: I'm telling you what to do.
1: No.
2: Well, do you argue the fact that cheesecake is not a great cake?
1: I'm not saying it's not a great cake. I wouldn't say it's the best birthday cake, though.
2: It's a strange choice for a birthday cake, I will admit. Okay? But it's the right choice. It's the right choice, unless you're lactose intolerant. Then,
1: then there's going to be some issues.
2: Yeah, you may not want it there.
1: No.
2: But I reiterate, if you get an angel food cake for your birthday, you are a raving psychotic.
1: Or diabetic.
2: Fair enough.
3: Ooh.

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0: Mornings with Chad and Evan.
1: Still shocked, you know. I gotta go back to the Foo Fighter thing, like, only being a week away now.
2: Yeah.
1: Looking ahead to the weather, too. And last I looked, it was, I looked yesterday, and I think it was said it was gonna be like a high of 16. Didn't say rain, though.
2: Right.
1: That was yesterday.
2: A little bit of a chilly evening. That's okay. You can dress for that.
1: Put on a hoodie, or you could buy one.
2: Just go
1: for
2: buy
1: probably $125.
2: Sure.
1: You know?
2: It's only money.
1: Yeah, that's just it. Shirts are only $65 or whatever they are.
2: Sure.
1: It's not bad. Money. Just money.
2: Just do it.
1: You know?
2: You're not the guy who... I remember when I wore a Metallica shirt to Metallica, you were all like, oh, you can't wear the merch to the show.
1: You can't.
2: Well,
1: so there is an exception to the rule.
2: Oh, here we go. What's the exception?
1: If you wear like an old school like tour T-shirt, not a new one.
2: So if you buy a Foo Fighter hoodie at the show, you can't wear it.
1: You can wear that one because if it's cold, and then you can put it on.
2: Mm-hmm.
1: You know, that's the exception to the rule too.
2: Mm-hmm.
1: You know, but you don't wear the.
2: Okay.
1: You don't wear a brand new shirt.
2: Just make sure you check Evan's rules before you go to a show.
1: Yeah. That's right.

0: and Evan on The Wolf.
1: Really glad this day's almost done.
2: This one has been a drag. I will admit, today has been it's been a bit of a battle.
1: Yeah.
2: I think it's because it's back to work on a Tuesday thing.
1: And the weather doesn't help.
2: Yeah.
1: Just getting you ready for winter, you know?
2: I was actually talking over the weekend with some friends about that, and I was like, I actually got to admit, I'm kind of looking forward to winter this year.
1: No, you're not.
2: I am.
1: No, you're not.
2: No, I am.
1: You never look forward to winter.
2: I say that, but during summer, you feel an obligation to do stuff all the time. Mm-hmm. During the day, you can't sit around because you should be out doing something. In the winter, it's completely okay to just sit around and do nothing.
1: So what you're saying is we need to make it acceptable to sit around and do nothing in summer.
2: That's actually more what I'm saying, yeah.
1: So you're not necessarily looking forward to winter.
2: Right.
1: You're just saying that this is the way summer should be.
2: Yes.
1: Oh.
2: That's basically what I want. You know, it's not even me. I want my wife to sit still because she can't sit still at all. And in winter, she could sit still a little bit more because when she's not sitting still, I feel obligated to be up and doing something.
1: I feel like if you just sit there and if you can tune them out, so it makes things a lot easier.
2: Yeah.

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1: Is someone getting the best? 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
2: Everything could ever feel this real forever.
0: With Queens of the Stone Age.
2: I can go.
0: And Mannequin Pussy.
2: With the flow.
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5: Iron Maiden have announced the upcoming release of their 50th anniversary studio album collection, Part 1, 1980 to 1992 vinyl box set and 40th anniversary of the Somewhere in Time album with a limited edition vinyl. 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
1: Now that's it for the show.
2: Okay.
1: Now we get to leave after putting in a long, hard day of work.
2: Go and enjoy that Washington, that Seattle, Vancouver weather out there, hey?
1: Oh, yeah. Great times.
2: Very Vancouver-y out there.
1: It is.
2: But this is their winter, you know?
1: It's cold, though, there. Colder. Oh, yeah, right. You know, you get that wet cold. It's different than a dry cold, Chad. I don't care what people say. It's a lot different.
3: It is. I'll give you that. But they're still wimps.
1: Nah, you know what?
3: No, they're still
1: I'm going to take it easy on them.
3: I'm not.
1: Vancouver soft isn't a real thing.
3: Yes, it is.
1: I think it's... You probably couldn't deal with that cold there.
3: Yes, it could.
1: Yeah, you're probably right.
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9: Overnight tonight, a low of 9, and we could see some showers tomorrow. Mix of sun and cloud in 23. Thursday, sunny in 24, and then Friday, cloudy and a high of 17.

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1: The trade dispute is moving fast, and with all the headlines, statements, tariffs, and negotiations, it can be hard to know what actually matters. 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
8: 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The four-piece band will tour Alberta, Saskatchewan, Manitoba, and Ontario early next year, starting in Calgary on February 9th and wrapping up in Ottawa on the 20th. 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They will be in Saskatoon on February 12th at the Coors Event Center. 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
2: I don't care about
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1: But white shorts.
2: Why are you wearing white shorts? You're going to start wearing white pants. 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
1: 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We know that. No white gitch after Labor Day.
2: No white pants. 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
2: Oh, this

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1: Found me a reason, so check me tomorrow. 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
1: That'll do it for me. You guys have yourselves a wonderful rest of your day. I will be talking to you again tomorrow, same time, same place. Until then, later.

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0: wearing white shorts today because I'm...
1: What?
0: That's right.
1: No, you're not.
0: I'm wearing white right after Labor Day.
1: I don't care about
0: guess
1: that.
0: What?
1: I don't care about wearing white after Labor Day.
0: But white shorts.
1: Why are you wearing white shorts? You're going to start wearing white pants. I know it.
0: Hey, listen, you can wear all the white pants or shorts you want, just no white gitch. We know that. No white gitch after Labor Day.
1: No white pants. Look.
2: Hold on.
0: What?
2: What's wrong with these?
0: What's wrong with these? Those aren't white.
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0: They're like gray.
2: No, they're white.
0: They're like a light gray. They're not white.
2: They're like an eggshell?
0: Nah, eggshells are still more white than that.
1: Well, yeah, but they're like a white.
0: Yeah, but they're like a gray, too.
1: What the hell do you...
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Maybe it's time you answered it. 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

TheWolfRocks.com. I'm Travis filling in this afternoon. Just got great word here at the Wolf Studios. We have Foo Fighter tickets to give away. Tune in with Chad and Evan Wednesday, Thursday, and Friday morning for your chance to win Foo Fighter tickets. Foo Fighter tickets running extremely low. A week away, that show is. So if you haven't got your tickets yet, hit up Ticketmaster. Or better yet, try to win tomorrow morning with Chad and Evan on The Wolf.

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Travis hanging out with you. Holy rain, Batman. We saw over 100 millimeters of rain over the long weekend. And as soon as it started pouring, is anyone's initial thought of, I wonder how many people are stuck under the underpass? How many people went and said, you know, I can make it? Anytime extreme rain hits Regina, that's what I'm thinking. 103.9 millimeters in Last Mountain, 100.8 here in Regina. Weyburn had the most, 106.9 millimeters. It was kind of nice getting a free car wash out of it, though.

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Kravitz on the Wolf. How about that Rider game over the weekend? That was a fun game to watch. The crowd was electric. It was a great game beginning to end. Had some highs, had some lows. We ended up pulling off the win. Oh, it feels so good to pull off a Labor Day Classic win. I also saw over the weekend, probably I was going down the number one, going back to my hometown for a quick visit. And every like third or fourth license plate was Manitoba. And every time I pass somebody with Manitoba license plates on the number one, I'm like, give them a little smirk like, you guys lost.

0: is on the prowl.
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8: Dexter and the Moonrocks are due to release their debut album, Friends That I Don't Like, on October 2nd, and now the Texan Rockers have announced a run of Canadian dates in support of the record. The four-piece band will tour Alberta, Saskatchewan, Manitoba, and Ontario early next year, starting in Calgary on February 9th and wrapping up in Ottawa on the 20th. Tickets go on sale to the general public on September 11th. They will be in Saskatoon on February 12th at the Coors Event Center. 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

Download the 104.9 The Wolf app and live stream us anytime, anywhere. How long do you shower for? I was reading this article today. 16 minutes on average somebody showers for. But according to the University of Surrey in England, an environmental scientist, okay, he's an environmental scientist, so take it for what it is. He, according to him, 1 minute is enough time to rinse and wash your body. A 1 minute shower. That's ridiculous. Who spends 1 minute in the shower? Like if you're running late, maybe you do a quick little rinse off, but 1 minute? That doesn't even give you enough time to argue with yourself in the shower.

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Maybe it's time you answered. Reject

Well, good news. We got more Foo Fighter tickets we found, and we're giving them away. Wednesday, Thursday, and Friday morning, wake up with Chad and Evan on The Wolf for your chance to win your way in to Foo Fighters. Good.

104.9 The Wolf, Travis filling in for Aaron here. American booze just got more expensive in the province. It was just announced Saskatchewan now has a tax on American liquor for retailers because of the trade standoff. This was just announced by Scott Moe. So if you're a fan of U.S. booze, this might steer you the other way to purchase Canadian, or better yet, buy some Saskatchewan booze.

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1: I'm wearing white shorts today because I'm...
2: What?
1: That's right.
2: No, you're not.
1: I'm wearing white right after Labor Day.
2: I don't care about
1: guess
2: that.
1: What?
2: I don't care about wearing white after Labor Day.
1: But white shorts.
2: Why are you wearing white shorts? You're going to start wearing white pants. I know it.
1: Hey, listen, you can wear all the white pants or shorts you want, just no white gitch. We know that. No white gitch after Labor Day.
2: No white pants. Look.
3: Hold on.
1: What?
3: What's wrong with these?
1: What's wrong with these?
2: Those aren't white.
3: What are they?
2: They're like gray.
3: No, they're white.
2: They're like a light gray. They're not white.
3: They're like an eggshell?
2: Nah, eggshells are still more white than that.
3: Well, yeah, but
2: they're like a white.
1: Yeah, but they're like a gray, too.
2: The hell do you...
0: Chad and Evan, weekday morning.

The Wolf. Would you hook your brain up to a computer? There's an AI company that's testing this right now. They're a startup company that wants to connect people's brains to computers. Why? This is like the start of a bad robot movie, right? They've already raised $27 million. They're testing the technology on mice right now. Who would do this? Who would volunteer to hook their brain up to a computer? I'm pretty sure if you hooked my brain up to a computer, you'd get like a Windows error. That blue screen of death Windows problem would pop up immediately.

0: Nation lives on 620 CKRM. I'm Dave Thomas, voice of the Saskatchewan Roughriders. Saturday is game day as the Riders take on the Winnipeg Blue Bombers. Countdown to kickoff with Tegan Witko and Wes Cates is at 11. The pregame show starts at 1, and kickoff with Luke Mullender and I is at 2. 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

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Marijuana has taken over the U.S. Open. The U.S. Open is going on right now, and on a match on Friday, one of the players stopped the match because she said the aroma of marijuana was just too overwhelming. People are just lighting up at the U.S. Open watching tennis. Like, that's a little excessive. Like, I'm all for smoking weed and having fun, but at a tennis match? Moral of the story, if you're going to tennis, edibles the way to go.

104.9 The Wolf. A woman just set the world record for fastest burrito ever eaten. She scarfed down a 1.35 pound burrito in 30.75 seconds. Hey, if you don't have any plans on your Tuesday night, you know what you're doing when you get home today. 30 seconds to eat a burrito. This burrito is massive. It's like the size of her head in the video. The more impressive thing is, how did she eat this burrito in 30 seconds without making the burrito explode? Who can eat a burrito without it popping open? That is impressive.

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We are 1 week away from Foo Fighters coming to Regina. This is going to be one of those shows that if you don't go to, you're going to sit back a week or two from now and you're going to be like, oh, why did I not go? You're going to see everyone's social media photos. Everyone's going to be telling stories about the show. This is one of the biggest rock shows to ever hit Regina, and you don't want to miss it. 1 week away, Mosaic Stadium, Foo Fighters. Ticket sales, very, very low remaining tickets. So make sure you grab some if you're on the fence about it. Ticketmaster. And we still got tickets to give away here on The Wolf. Tune in with Chad and Evan Wednesday, Thursday, and Friday morning. They got tickets to give away for Foo Fighters.

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104.9 The Wolf. Travis hanging out with you. Riders pulling off a Labor Day Classic win. That was a great game to watch. If you were at the stadium or even if you're watching it at home, that was a phenomenal game to watch. Riders pulling off the win. I also saw many people from Manitoba that came over here, all the chirping about Regina-style pizza. Many Winnipeg Blue Bomber fans went to Western Pizza. They went to Houston's. They went to Trifon's. They went to all the staples around Regina and tried Regina-style pizza. And they all praised it. Winnipeggers came to Regina and said, okay, we admit it. Regina-style pizza is good. Which makes the win feel even better. Them coming to our city, suffering a loss, and telling us our pizza is great.

0: Nation lives on 620 CKRM. I'm Dave Thomas, voice of the Saskatchewan Roughriders. Saturday is game day as the Riders take on the Winnipeg Blue Bombers. Countdown to kickoff with Tegan Whitco and Wes Cates is at 11. The pregame show starts at 1, and kickoff with Luke Mullender and I is at 2. Saskatchewan Roughrider football on the Cooperators Rider Broadcast Network is brought to you by Claus, Sask Party Government Caucus, Western Ag Professional Agronomy, and Ritchie Brothers Auctioneers. 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

AC/DC on the Wolf. South Park has changed its name. Donald Trump continues to rename, you know, the Gulf of Mexico, Lake Ontario to Lake America. So because of this, South Park creators have announced today they are changing the name of their TV show from South Park to South America. I'm not even lying. South Park is now known as South America. They said they were inspired by the bravery and patriotism of Apple and Google, who took Trump's request and changed Lake Ontario to Lake America. So the new season of South Park is on Paramount Plus September 16th. And if you're looking for it on the menu, you might have a tough time finding it. Look for South America instead of South Park.

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your 5 o'clock banger on the Wolf. That song is a blast to listen to because you can do the air saxophone. You could do the air harmonica in that song. Can't do that to every tune. That's one of the rare ones. It's your drive home on the Wolf.

104.9 The Wolf. American booze is about to get more expensive here in Saskatchewan. Scott Moe made the announcement that Saskatchewan tax on American liquor kicks off for retailers. So you might notice a little spike if you're still buying American booze. This is, you know, with the trade war going on, this is just another excuse to switch over to Canadian booze. And saying A and Bud a lot when you drink it. How about that Canadian beer, eh? Yeah, she's pretty good, bud.

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Chad and Evan have Foo Fighter tickets to give away Wednesday, Thursday, and Friday morning, only on The Wolf.

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The water is calling. Maybe it's time you answered it.

0: China. 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
14: Dexter and the Moonrocks are due to release their debut album, Friends That I Don't Like, on October 2nd, and now the Texan Rockers have announced a run of Canadian dates in support of the record. The four-piece band will tour Alberta, Saskatchewan, Manitoba, and Ontario early next year, starting in Calgary on February 9th and wrapping up in Ottawa on the 20th. Tickets go on sale to the general public on September 11th. They will be in Saskatoon on February 12th at the Coors Event Center. 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